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1: Hey, I'm Deion Tedder, an attorney right here in Charleston and North Charleston. 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

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Ballin' hard on another hemisphere. Somebody tell them people Mr. Hem is here.

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0: See, this is the type of joint you gotta dedicate to somebody. 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Young Money.
1: Yeah. 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
4: I don't know about you, but my social media feeds are flooded with lotions and potions and gadgets, all promising to unlock different components of longevity. But if you log off, take a step back from all the hype, you'll find that the actual keys to a longer, healthier life are hiding in plain sight. There are four of them. Number one, nutrition. The Mediterranean diet really is the gold standard. Number two, exercise. You should be getting 150 minutes of moderate intensity exercise or 75 minutes of vigorous intensity exercise every week, plus strength training and stretching. Number three, sleep. Sleep is when your body and your brain repair themselves. You should be getting 7 to 9 hours a night. And finally, number four, often gets forgotten, socialization. It's not a bonus. It's a necessity for a healthy life, finding a sense of community, purpose, and belonging. I'm Dr. Sanjay Gupta, helping you live a better life.
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If you've been injured in an accident, trust the team that puts people first. 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

0: now we here. Started from the bottom, now my whole team here. 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
1: 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Thank you, Charleston.
2: 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Hey.

0: My name is Charlemagne Tha God. If the Low Country could talk, it would sound like me. 843 all day, every day, three times on 843 day.
1: Yeah. Ice.

40 was such a bang. All of my ops, they diss. Please don't put me to the test. They tryna get back on the net. 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Yeah.

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My mind's telling me one thing, but I guess I should listen to my heart.

a crazy feeling though. I don't want to get too attached, but I feel like I already am. My mind's telling me one thing, but I guess I should listen to my heart.

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Somebody tell them people Mr. Hem is here. Whoa, whoa, whoa, whoa, whoa. Mr. Hem is here.

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Big Master P vibe, no limit. Falling hard on another hemisphere. Somebody tell them people Mr. Hem is here. Whoa, whoa, whoa, whoa, whoa. Mr. Hem is here.

0: 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Somebody tell them people Mr. Hem is here.
1: Whoa, whoa, whoa, whoa, whoa, whoa.
0: Mr. Hem is here.
1: Whoa, whoa, whoa, whoa, whoa, whoa.
0: Mr. Hem.
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0: Faded.
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1: Congratulations to Z93's own Charlamagne the God for his nomination to the 2027 Star on the Hollywood Walk of Fame. 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
3: I heard what you said through the grapevine. 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

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Let's take a trip. Have you ever read The World Is Yours? On a blimp.

0: a 10, girl, you a 10. 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
1: We're burying people. It was a mess.
2: Right.
1: So this little idea took off and became the bomb, the organization's name, the bomb in Gilead. And 38 years later, we are an international organization having worked in 6 African countries and mobilizing faith communities to be a hub, around beginning with HIV. But today we are on the front line with Alzheimer's. We are on the front line with genetic kidney disease. We are on the front line with breast cancer, lung cancer, prostate cancer. We are at the front of all of it now. And that's what we do. We are bring public health and faith together to educate and to advocate for people around health issues in their community.
2: So it took you and your organization to wake people up in those other countries. In Africa?
1: Well, you know, I think that we were a part of it.
2: Okay.
1: I was very much involved with both the Clinton administration, who was very much involved with developing and building infrastructure for HIV here in the United States.
2: Mm-hmm.
1: But I was also very involved with Bush, George Bush, and he was very instrumental in, you know, creating USAID and the whole Africa movement. As a matter of fact, I was his guest at the State of the Union, one of his State of the Unions, President Bush, for the work that we were doing in Africa.
2: Oh.
1: So I was very much involved with the building infrastructure, and infrastructure meaning how do we create systems of educating people as we advocate here in the United States and in Africa over a span of 2 presidents.
2: Yeah. I don't want this to sound insensitive, but my question is, how come those countries don't do more for their people? I have always gotten the impression, and you can correct me if I'm wrong, that some of these far-flung nations, I know they're smaller, I know, you know, the U.S. is huge and some of these countries are tiny compared. I always felt like those other little countries don't do enough for their people. Is that just a faulty perception on my part? Or does it take people from America, like yourself, to tap people on the shoulder and say, hey, look what you can do. Look what we can help you do.
1: I think that that is somewhat of a perception.
2: Okay.
1: I think that when... we have to go back to history.
2: Yeah.
1: You know what I mean?
2: Because
1: there's only one country in Africa that wasn't colonized, and that's Ethiopia. We are in that bubble again. In when we talk about these countries,
2: okay.
1: And the United States, you know, we're talking about Belgium, we're talking about France, we're talking about Russia, we're talking about, you know, the world who has taken from Africa, and we're talking about the expense of medicine. You know,
2: yeah.
1: When we look at, you know, because we just like USAID has just been, you know, eliminated, you know what I mean? And now where... there were for over 10 years, there were no babies being born on the continent of Africa, HIV. Well, now they're being born again because the medicine has been taken away.
2: Yeah.
1: You know what I mean? They are not necessarily, you know, medicine is made up of compounds.
2: Mm-hmm.
1: And, you know, we are able to get medicine from wherever the compounds,
2: right,
1: from wherever we need to get them from to make the medicine that we get. You know what I mean? So when we go to CVS or Walgreens or wherever we go to our pharmacy and we get that pill where it has been manufactured from and the compounds have come from wherever those compounds have come from,
2: right,
1: to a lab that makes the pill or whatever we are getting. You know what I mean? So you don't have those major pharmaceutical industries, you know what I mean, in many African countries.
2: Right.
1: You

0: You see what I'm saying?
1: So, yes.
0: You know, it's more than, you know, it's more than the perception of why don't they do more. You know, famine is an issue in some countries.
1: Mm-hmm.
0: You know, it's just more than one's perception of, Africans should do better, and I agree on some in some ways they should do better, but then there's also the reality of, you know, that most of their products, most of their resources are shipped out of Africa to the United States, to France, to Belgium, to other places. You know what I mean? And that's
1: right.
0: The way. You know, that's the way. It's like the Indian Treaty that was put in place in 1800s and still in effect. You know, so it's not just, you know, it's not just a one and done. You
1: right.
0: know, it's not just a one and done.
1: Right. We're talking to Pranessa Seal. She does everything. She works overseas,
0: yeah.
1: as we've just discussed. She's working to educate those and rebuild Rosenwald schools here in South Carolina.
0: Mm-hmm.
1: And you're also an author. I want to talk about your book, Stand Up to Stigma. What's the message here?
0: Well, you know, basically everything we've been talking about is stigma, right?
1: You could say.
0: Yeah, you know, it's, unfortunately, stigma runs the world on so many levels, even at the level of, you know, you're too fat or you're too skinny. You know what I mean? You're stigmatized in some way.
1: Right.
0: And I think that's a part of the division, you know, that's a part of the fabric of this country. Of course, the book came out of my work with HIV, Standing Up to Stigma with HIV, whether you are a woman with HIV or a man with HIV or a gay man with HIV or a gay woman with HIV, you know, it's not, it's a disease. And mm-hmm. the virus that causes HIV do not care whether you're white, black, Native American, Hispanic, gay, straight. It doesn't care. It's a virus.
1: Right.
0: You know, and so I think that, you know, the book talks about standing up, not just stigmas that we find in public health, because, you know, so many people, even with diabetes, are stigmatized. You know, one of the things that we dealt with, in matter of fact, that had a lot to do with put the bomb in Gilead moving out of just HIV space, is that, you know, people, we would go into faith communities and churches, you know, and we were talking about HIV, and folks were like, well, wait a minute, what about me and my diabetes? Hold up. What about me and my cancer?
1: Right.
0: You know what I mean? Hold up. What about me, you know, me and my cardiovascular disease? You know, you're putting all the emphasis on HIV, but what about me and my thing,
1: right.
0: you know?
1: Right.
0: And they were absolutely right. You know what I mean? Because HIV is a chronic disease, just like diabetes is a chronic disease, just
1: mm-hmm.
0: like cancer, you know? And so, you know, we must stand up the stigma in my world, in the world that I live in, wherever we go. And this stretches right to where we began the conversation in, is that history. It's
1: right.
0: all about history. You know what I mean? We should not stigmatize each other because that's your history, because you were on that side of it and I was on this side of it. We couldn't have that history if we didn't have both sides of it.
1: Right.
0: You
1: right.
0: know, so even that is a stigma that I want everybody to begin to understand, that we must stand up to these stigmas if we are ever going to heal our land.
1: Is there a difference between, and I'm asking this question, we have like 4 minutes left, but are we able to let go of stigmatizing each other if we also, we discern, we judge even when we don't think we're judging, you know, oh, I don't mm-hmm. like that color, or I would never wear that dress, or I could never do that job. That job stinks, you know, something like that. We judge, but where does it cross the line?
0: I think, it, I, you know, we see the crossing of the line when it becomes violent. You know, when we look at all the violence in our country, you know, it's, I don't like the teacher, so I'm gonna go and blow her up and all the kids in the classroom.
1: Okay.
0: You know, yeah. But let's not, it's not that, it doesn't have to be that level. It's right there in the classroom with the bullying, in the playground.
1: Mm-hmm.
0: You know, I mean, the violence is, it, gun violence, we talk about that all the time,
1: right.
0: But the violence is happening in the playground with the kids, you
1: yeah.
0: know?
1: Oh, yes, yes. Oh, I know. I,
0: you know,
1: you just have to
0: the kids.
1: Hit, hear, you know, 5 or 10 minutes of the news every night, and you say, oh, okay, there's stuff happening. I would not have been aware of it if I didn't turn on, you know, the news to
0: right.
1: hear what's happening.
0: Right. And the kids are being impacted. Just my grandson, who they just moved to, you know, this beautiful area of Louisiana. And, you know, they're new to the school. And the neighbor came and said, hey, can you come out to play? And yeah, he, him and his boy, they're playing football. And he happens to be over the, over their house. And he said, ma'am, may I use your bathroom? And she said, what? No. Stigma.
1: Really? Wow.
0: No, you cannot, you know, no, you stay outside and play with my son, but you cannot. This is a 9-year-old little boy.
1: Yeah.
0: And so now my son is like, no, no, see, that's not right. And here we go. And here we go.
1: Yeah. I think
0: he's a little kid.
1: I think we'd all be better off if we looked at people as people. They're, you know, people.
0: Right.
1: There are a lot of commonalities with people, believe me. Vanessa Seal, we are out of time. You have been very interesting to listen to. Do you have a website somewhere people can go to learn a little bit more about you? Because here we have only scratched the surface.
0: Well, you know, I have a few websites, but let's go to The Balm in Gilead, BALMINGILEAD, just like the song.
1: Right.
0: There is a balm in Gilead, or the Lincolnville Preservation Society, which is lincolnvillesc.org.
1: Wonderful.
0: Either one of those will find me. And if you just Google me, there I am. I'm easy to find.
1: Wonderful. You've been delightful. You've been very interesting. And I'm sure we'll talk again. Thank you so much.
0: You are so...
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4: 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It reinforces the alignment, stability, and coordinated muscle activation that supports how your body moves, whether you're doing strenuous exercise or simply going about your daily life. This is according to Dana Santis, a strength and conditioning specialist. Even though you walk every day, Dana does say you can make small adjustments to immediately improve your walking mechanics. So, keep your rib cage stacked over your pelvis. 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I'm Dr. Sanjay Gupta, helping you live a better life.
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0: It's Reese G, and I'm a true hip-hop head, especially throwback hip-hop. 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
1: JY, turn me up. 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
3: A better life with Dr. Sanjay Gupta.
4: They say consistency is key, but sometimes you just gotta switch it up. A new study out of Harvard School of Public Health found that varying your exercise routine could add years to your life. What exercise someone did didn't matter much. What did matter was that all the exercises together worked all the muscle groups in their body. Now, an added benefit to changing things up is it can help you push through the plateau effect. That's when your body gets so efficient at doing something that you actually stop getting better at it. And we know from previous research that specializing in any one sport at a young age can make someone actually more prone to injury. And as experts we talk to point out, even elite athletes switch up things with their workouts, making sure to target strength, cardio, flexibility, balance, and doing that every single week. I'm Dr. Sanjay Gupta, helping you live a better life.
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5: 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Somebody tell them people Mr. Hem is here.
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5: 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Let's go. Let's go. Weekends with the Breakfast Club. 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

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Weekends with the Breakfast Club. Let me know what you want to hear at DJ Envy. Future Konnichiwa. What I see? 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
1: Let's go.
0: English, Japan,
1: let's go now. Like I said, Weekends with the Breakfast Club, let me know which one it is.

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Damn. 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These

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4: 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It's courtesy of Lil Baby. It's Dead Fresh. 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
7: Yo, it's your girl Jess Hilarious right here on Weekends with the Breakfast Club. 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

0: spinach, spinach, spinach, spinach, spinach, spinach, spinach, spinach. 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
1: I don't understand. 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

Yeah. 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

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And again, good Saturday morning. It is August 1st. Chucktown, your boy J-Rock, the mic back in the building to do what I do, which is rocking in my

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You got to get your flirt on a little bit. Ain't nothing wrong with that. It's that B.B. 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
1: Who you with?
0: On the couch with my favorite Santa. 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

0: 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I know one place you definitely need to go check out, and that's R&R Tire Express, 7001 Rivers Avenue in North Charleston. The one DJ Cass, he's going to let you know why you need to be out there and all the great deals they got going on in just a few minutes. 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
4: 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I am DJ Cass, broadcasting live for R&R Tire.
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6: I don't know about you, but my social media feeds are flooded with lotions and potions and gadgets, all promising to unlock different components of longevity. But if you log off, take a step back from all the hype, you'll find that the actual keys to a longer, healthier life are hiding in plain sight. There are four of them. Number one, nutrition. The Mediterranean diet really is the gold standard. Number two, exercise. You should be getting 150 minutes of moderate intensity exercise or 75 minutes of vigorous intensity exercise every week, plus strength training and stretching. Number three, sleep. Sleep is when your body and your brain repair themselves. You should be getting 7 to 9 hours a night. And finally, number four, often gets forgotten, socialization. It's not a bonus. It's a necessity for a healthy life, finding a sense of community, purpose, and belonging. I'm Dr. Sanjay Gupta, helping you live a better life.
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1: Z93 Jam, Charleston's home for hip hop and R&B. Dave and Tim's right there with the Rain Dance. Like that record a lot. And keep it right here, y'all, in a few minutes. About to check back in with the one DJ Cass, broadcasting from the R&R Tire Express, 7001 Rivers Avenue in North Charleston. And also, in a few minutes, we're going to be checking in with my homegirl, Reese G, standing by at the Everyone Voice Matters Back to School event going down 3659 West Montague, North Charleston. A lot of great things they got going on, man. A lot of free haircuts. Cuts, free hair braiding, free food, getting the kids ready for back to school, because school is coming up very, very soon. So come on out there and rock out. They're going to let you know more about that in just a few minutes. And also coming back, music from Lil Baby, Chris Brown and Leon Thomas, and more up next right here on your Z93 Jams.
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7: I don't know about you, but my social media feeds are flooded with lotions and potions and gadgets, all promising to unlock different components of longevity. But if you log off, take a step back from all the hype, you'll find that the actual keys to a longer, healthier life are hiding in plain sight. There are four of them. Number one, nutrition. The Mediterranean diet really is the gold standard. Number two, exercise. You should be getting 150 minutes of moderate intensity exercise or 75 minutes of vigorous intensity exercise every week, plus strength training and stretching. Number three, sleep. Sleep is when your body and your brain repair themselves. You should be getting 7 to 9 hours a night. And finally, number four, often gets forgotten, socialization. It's not a bonus, it's a necessity for a healthy life, finding a sense of community, purpose, and belonging. I'm Dr. Sanjay Gupta, helping you live a better life.
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0: Z93 Jam, Charleston's home for hip-hop and R&B. Young Miami right there with the song of the summer. Spin that. And I know one thing, man. Spending, as we know, can be really, really expensive. You're trying to save that, man. People saying spend that. How about save that? Well, that's what we're trying to do for y'all today, man. We got the Everyone Voice Matters Back to School event going down 3659 West Montague Avenue in North Charleston. My homegirl, Risa G, standing by letting you know all the great things they got going on out there. I'm talking about free haircuts, free hair braiding, free food, free back-to-school supplies, getting y'all ready for the upcoming school year. She's going to let you know more about that in just a few minutes. And also coming back, more music on the way from Don Toliver, Trim, and some T.I. up next right here on Yo Z 93 Jams.
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0: 10, girl, you a 10. Girl, you a 10, girl, you a 10, girl, you a 10. 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

0: Z93 Jams, Charleston's home for hip-hop and R&B. Tim's right there with what you need. And I'm telling all my students what you need to do is get prepared for the upcoming school year, man, because we're expecting excellence from each and every one of y'all, man. That's the potential that y'all have. And what better place to come on out and get yourself hooked up, getting y'all prepared for the upcoming school year with the Everyone Voice Matters back-to-school event happening as we speak, 3659 West Montague Avenue in North Charleston. My homegirl, Reese G, standing by. Gonna let you know more about that in just a few minutes. And also coming back, music on the way from Zeddy Will, Kalani, and some Lil Baby up next, all right, here on your Z93 Jams.
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6: 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And there is perhaps no movement more fundamental than walking. It reinforces the alignment, stability, and coordinated muscle activation that supports how your body moves, whether you're doing strenuous exercise or simply going about your daily life. This is according to Dana Santis, a strength and conditioning specialist. Even though you walk every day, Dana does say you can make small adjustments to immediately improve your walking mechanics. 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Allow your arms to swing naturally in coordination with your legs. 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I'm Dr. Sanjay Gupta, helping you live a better life.
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0: 3 Jams is out in these streets. 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
1: It's Reese G right back at you as we are in our final hour of Everyone's Voice Matters 9th Annual Back to School event. 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But if you're in the area,

enjoy. They can skate with the skateboards, shoot hoops with Hoop Charleston, play games on a game truck, get their face painted, jump around on the jump castle, and so many more free activities for them to enjoy. Once again, it's going on until 3 p.m., so time is winding down, but if you're in the area, you still can come through and see what they got left for you and your kids. Community partners and resources are out here as well, giving away free items and providing valuable information and resources that'll be beneficial for your child and your family. So pull on up to the CCSD District Court Stadium, West Montague Avenue, right off of Leeds Avenue in the heart of North Charleston. It's ReCG Live, Everyone's Voice Matters, back to school event for Z93 Jams.

Yo, DJ Cass on the check-in, and you know I got you with all that hip-hop, the news, and traffic. 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
1: What's up, though? 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
3: How often do you stop to wonder whether you should share something that's revealing, maybe even embarrassing, with a partner, a friend, or even your boss? In her new book called Revealing, The Underrated Power of Oversharing, behavioral scientist Leslie John says doing just that can help you deepen relationships that are vital to your life. We need people to trust us in order to get things like love, friendship, and career success. That's what she told us. When you make yourself vulnerable by revealing something sensitive, it does make other people trust you. In turn, when you ask someone to reveal something about themselves, showing that interest will generally lead someone to like you more. Why? Because people like to be asked about themselves, she says. It also signals that they are discriminating

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2: A better life with Dr. Sanjay Gupta.
3: There are lots of things you can measure to get an idea of how healthy you are at any given moment. Temperature, heart rate, blood pressure, just to name a few. But how about how healthy you will be and how long you're likely to live? According to a new study out of the University at Buffalo, two simple strength tests are pretty accurate at predicting longevity in older women. One is hand grip strength, and the other is how quickly people can stand up from a seated position without using their arms. By the way, I remember interviewing former President Jimmy Carter when he was quite old and being really impressed how he just popped out of the chair without using his arms. Not a lot of older people can actually do that. But I think the message here is that maintaining strength as you age is going to help you perform everyday activities, but also help you avoid injury and stay independent. I'm Dr. Sanjay Gupta, helping you live a better life.
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1: Broke business. I cannot be your man. 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Damn. 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I'm a slam. 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